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1: This program presented by hello. This program presented by hello. Hello, one, two, three. Presented by Hazrat Gul Official. Okay, welcome.

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